as we fly high with the butterflies of wisdom and dance. 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You'll see my face, and in my garden your seeds will lay.

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0: Jeter's just fine.

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Could anybody guess, dear? If you've got questions, then ask me now. Our recent conversations hold few revelations. They're just table talk, it's chat, that's all. Let's stop playing dumb, dear. Instead of counting.

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Now you, you're acting stoic. Me, I feel heroic. Life defeats us anyhow. While we hide this pain, dear, we're standing out from the reindeer.

Yeah, the plastic is fantastic, but real life just don't go like that. Now, you're acting stoic. Me, I feel heroic, but life's gonna get us anyhow.

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And I just want to remind you that this is our very first time doing this show. Brand new music, brand new musicians with me, stage and setting. And I want to come out and get familiar with you and say hello, okay? It's my favorite part, okay? I'm going to have to wiggle in there, huh? Okay. I don't know where I'm going to go yet, but I... Someday

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1: George Benson, Walking My Baby Back Home. 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Chet Baker, Dancing on the Ceiling.

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0: Nina Simone. 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
1: Using the phone booth, making a few calls, doodling weird things, using the booth walls. 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I am

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after me. Ah, strange as it seems, someday we'll meet, and you'll dry all my tears, then whisper sweet little things in my ears, a hugging and a kissing.